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Nature is a smile for all living beings. We shall keep our wits. 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